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2: Do you understand the question?
3: Yeah.
2: Okay, go ahead, George.
3: Did you ask me what I thought about Diana Krall?
2: Diana yeah. Krall. Huh?
3: Yes. I don't really know her music well. I know that she's gaining a great deal of popularity, and unfortunately I haven't had the time to sit down and listen to her music, but I'm very happy for her.
1: No conoce mucho, pero está muy feliz por ella. A ver, ¿quiénes comparten el escenario del Festival de Jazz en Copenhague?
2: Yes, who's going to be sharing the stage with you in Copenhagen?
3: I have four outstanding musicians with me. Lonnie Plaxico, who is my musical director, is on bass. Marvin Sewell is on guitars. Eric Lewis on piano. And Marcus Baylor on drums.
1: Ahí están en el piano, en la guitarra, en la percusión y en el bajo los músicos, verdaderos maestros que le van a acompañar en el escenario. ¿Quiénes son los otros artistas invitados al festival? Tenemos entendido que va a compartir con Tony Bennett.
2: Who are the other artists are going to be with you sharing this Copenhagen Jazz Festival? Besides Tony Bennett.
3: I really don't have the particulars on the lineup for the festival, because I'm doing a European tour, and I don't really know each performance that I do. Who else will be on the ticket for the night?
4: Sé que no, que desafortunadamente no sabe que pues ella está en un tour en ese momento por Europa y que pues desafortunadamente no sabe con quiénes va a compartir.
1: Sí, los músicos del nuevo jazz, los revolucionarios del jazz, se han metido en una discusión de el respeto a las bases originales del jazz. Ella piensa que definitivamente un cantante o un intérprete del nuevo jazz, que es al que hacemos referencia, el nuevo jazz, debe o no debe respetar las líneas musicales clásicas del jazz.
2: Miss Wilson, yes, there's been some controversial thoughts regarding the new jazz and the lineup of the classical jazz. Perhaps what will be your perception regarding the old lineups and the new ones?
3: I love it all. All. All.
1: Dice que all.
4: Lo ama todo.
1: Todo el jazz. Después de Copenhague, ¿para dónde va Cassandra Wilson?
2: After Copenhagen, where are you going?
3: To London.
1: To London. Any chance that you can go to Colombia?
3: Colombia?
2: As in South America.
3: As in South America. I would love to. Can you arrange it?
2: Sure.
1: Yeah, we will try. Cassandra, thank you very much and have a good show in Copenhague.
3: Thank you so much. It was great talking to you.
1: La mejor cantante del mundo de jazz, Cassandra Wilson.